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4: Moose weather for Halliburton.
5: A clear night tonight, fog patches overnight down to 11. Sunny on Tuesday, reaching 27, a humidex 30. Sunny on Wednesday, with a high of 28.
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7: Moose weather for Halliburton.
8: A clear night tonight, fog patches overnight down to 11. Sunny on Tuesday, reaching 27, a humidex 30. Sunny on Wednesday, with a high of 28.
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5: A clear night tonight, fog patches overnight down to 11. Sunny on Tuesday, reaching 27, a humidex 30. Sunny on Wednesday, with a high of 28.
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8: A clear night tonight, fog patches overnight down to 11, sunny on Tuesday reaching 27, a humidex 30, sunny on Wednesday with a high of 28.
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0: FM. The Ministry of Natural Resources is actively responding to numerous high-complexity wildland fires across the province. Rapidly evolving situations and extreme fire hazards are contributing to escalated fire behavior and producing smoke in many areas of the province. Stay informed about the current wildland fire situation by monitoring official information sources like ontario.ca/forestfires, following directions from Ontario Provincial Police and local authorities, and adhering to any ministerial orders, including evacuation orders, fire bans, and restrictions imposed by the ministry. 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Ontario has activated additional frontline resources to help Ontarians access the support they need. Fire rangers and emergency personnel are working hard to suppress active fires and keep communities safe. Entering the area of an active wildland fire can hinder response efforts and compromise the safety of firefighting crews and emergency personnel. Please stay clear of wildland fires.
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2: Moose weather for Haliburton.
3: A clear night tonight, fog patches overnight down to 11. Sunny on Tuesday, reaching 27, a humidex 30. Sunny on Wednesday with a high of 28.

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4: A clear night tonight. Fog patches overnight down to 11. Sunny on Tuesday, reaching 27. A humidex 30. Sunny on Wednesday with a high of 28.
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6: Moose weather for Haliburton.
7: A clear night tonight, fog patches overnight down to 11, sunny on Tuesday reaching 27, a humid at 30, sunny on Wednesday with a high of 28.
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5: Moose weather for Halliburton.
6: A clear night tonight, fog patches overnight down to 11. Sunny on Tuesday, reaching 27, a humidex 30. Sunny on Wednesday with a high of 28.
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0: Moose weather for Halliburton.
2: Sunshine today, a high of 27, a humidex 30. Clear tonight, down to 13. Sunny again on Wednesday with a high of 28.
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2: Sunshine today, a high of 27, a humidex 30. Clear tonight, down to 13. Sunny again on Wednesday, with a high of 28.
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4: Sunshine today, a high of 27, a humidex 30. Clear tonight, down to 13. Sunny again on Wednesday with a high of 28.

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3: Sunshine today, a high of 27, a humidex 30. Clear tonight, down to 13. Sunny again on Wednesday with a high of 28.
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1: Moose weather for Halliburton.
2: Sunshine today, a high of 27, a humidex 30. Clear tonight, down to 13. Sunny again on Wednesday, with a high of 28.
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0: Moose weather for Halliburton.
4: Sunshine today, a high of 27, a humidex 30. Clear tonight, down to 13. Sunny again on Wednesday, with a high of 28.
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3: Moose weather for Halliburton.
4: Sunshine today, a high of 27, a humidex 30. Clear tonight, down to 13. Sunny again on Wednesday, with a high of 28.
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3: Moose weather for Halliburton.
4: Sunshine today, a high of 27, a humidex 30. Clear tonight, down to 13. Sunny again on Wednesday, with a high of 28.
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3: Sunshine today, a high of 27, a humidex 30. Clear tonight, down to 13. Sunny again on Wednesday with a high of 28.
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2: Moose weather for Halliburton.
3: Sunshine today, a high of 27, a humidex 30. Clear tonight, down to 13. Sunny again on Wednesday, with a high of 28.
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2: Sunshine today, a high of 27, a humidex 30. Clear tonight, down to 13. Sunny again on Wednesday with a high of 28.
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1: I found me a reason, so check me tomorrow. 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
3: Sunshine today, a high of 27, a humidex 30. Clear tonight, down to 13. Sunny again on Wednesday, with a high of 28.
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1: Good morning, I'm Rick Lowes. WestJet started restoring its schedule yesterday after reaching a tentative agreement with QP, the union representing its cabin crew. The airline's website says some flights may continue to be affected as operations recover and advise passengers to check their flight status before going to the airport. WestJet says a full return to normal operations will take time. QP says the proposed agreement improves compensation and recognizes more of the work flight attendants perform outside flight time. The strike lasted 28 hours before an agreement was reached early yesterday. The Ontario government says the wildfire situation is currently moving in a reassuring direction with 80 fires extinguished in the past 2 weeks. According to the province, 159 fires are still raging across northern Ontario, with 30 burning out of control. Officials said that cooler temperatures and precipitation have helped, but that could soon change. 14 communities have been evacuated across northern Ontario, according to the Minister of Emergency Preparedness and Response, Jill Dunlop. So far, five of those communities have been able to return home. She said approximately 2,000 people remain evacuated and are taking refuge in host communities across the province. Personnel and aircraft from Alberta, Newfoundland, New Brunswick, Yukon, and PEI, as well as federal crews, have helped with suppression efforts. Crews from Mexico have also been deployed. While some cooler temperatures and rain have aided crews in their efforts, Minister of Indigenous Affairs Greg Rickford says they are not yet out of the woods. The investigation into the cause of a boating crash in Muskoka that claimed the lives of two people in their 30s continues. Police will not be releasing the identities of the deceased, but say they were a woman 30 years old and a man 32, both from Toronto. The OPP says the pair were the only two people on the boat. Police say on Friday night at 10:40, officers responded to reports of a boat crash on Lake Rosso near Bakenrig Bay. When crews arrived, they say they found a significantly damaged boat balancing on a rock ledge. Police have not released the details that led up to the crash. Police are asking anyone with information about the incident to contact OPP or Crime Stoppers. Canadian astronaut Joseph Kutrick says some of the experiments he'll be involved with on the International Space Station will have benefits to people back on Earth. He took part in a NASA media event yesterday and says some include studies on the cardiorespiratory system, remote monitoring, bone health and osteoporosis, and more. He says they're using the space environment and his body to study and find solutions to medical problems that all humans eventually encounter on Earth. Kutrick is one of four astronauts taking part in NASA's SpaceX Crew 13 mission to the ISS. It's slated to launch no earlier than mid-September.
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1: Moose FM Sports. Toronto Blue Jays beat the Houston Astros 3-1 last night. Jays starter Shane Bieber allowed 9 hits but gave up just 1 run with 2 walks over 5 2/3 innings. It was trade deadline day and Toronto was active, trading center fielder Dalton Varsho to the Astros, where he made his debut last night. Jays also moved Jeff Hoffman to the Minnesota Twins for 3 prospects, and on Sunday dealt veteran pitcher Kevin Gausman to the Chicago Cubs for outfielder Brett Bateman and infielder Ty Southesine.
0: Moose weather for Halliburton.
1: Checking the forecast from Environment Canada, we'll see mainly sunny skies.

0: can't stop the spirits when I need you. This life is more than just a read-through.
1: That's the Red Hot Chili Peppers that can't stop. Halliburton's biggest variety, 93.5. The most beautiful summer day in store for the Halliburton Highlands today. We are looking at sunshine. That'll burn any fog patches that are out there away. The high today gets up to 26. Humidex makes it feel like 32. And that UV is very high at 8. Well, hope you had a great long weekend. Things kind of recovered nicely after Sunday's day of rain with a beautiful day yesterday. Lots going on around the community, including today. The Rotary Club of Halliburton Summerfest happens today. Come to town Tuesday in the village of Halliburton. Going to be a busy day. The farmer's market goes on. And then the Rotary Club takes over Head Lake Park at 3 p.m. They're going to have all kinds of great activities, great food, live entertainment tonight with music in the park at the Bandshell featuring Brian Van Lee. And then they do the big draw for the Rotary vehicle that they've been selling tickets for the past few months. So, yeah, make sure you head to Halliburton today. What else is going on? Well, the Blue Jays were busy over the weekend with a lot of trades and additions and extractions, including Dalton Varsho, who got traded to the Astros, who the Jays beat 3-1 last night. He got a single and a walk, but must have been weird for him wearing the Astros uniform. We'll talk sports with Alex Freiburg coming up in about a half an hour's time. Right now, here's Billy Ocean and Caribbean Queen on 93.5 The Moose.

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5: Checking the forecast from Environment Canada. We'll see mainly sunny skies in Halliburton County today. The high gets up to 26. Humidex makes it feel like 32, and the UV is very high at 8. Clear skies this evening and through the overnight as the low drops to 12. More sunshine tomorrow with a high of 27. Thursday looks cloudy with a chance of showers and a high of 26. And Friday, a sun cloud mix with a high of 25.
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2: Friday night, let me take you out. Show downtown what it's all about. Something kinda like we used to do. Break out the heels, break out the dress. As beautiful as when we first met.

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1: Good morning, I'm Rick Lowe. The Ontario government says the wildlife situation is currently moving in a reassuring direction, with 80 fires extinguished in the past 2 weeks. According to the province, 159 fires are still raging across northern Ontario, with 30 burning out of control. Officials said that cooler temperatures and precipitation have helped, but that could soon change. 14 communities have been evacuated across northern Ontario, according to Minister of Emergency Preparedness and Response, Jill Dunlop. So far, 5 of those communities have been able to return home. She said approximately 2,000 people remain evacuated and are taking refuge in host communities across the province. Personnel and aircraft from Alberta, Newfoundland, New Brunswick, Yukon, and PEI, as well as federal crews, have helped with suppression efforts. Crews from Mexico have also been deployed. While some cooler temperatures and rain have aided crews in their efforts, Minister of Indigenous Affairs Greg Rickford said they're not out of the woods yet. WestJet started restoring its schedule yesterday after reaching a tentative agreement with CUPE, the union representing its cabin crew. The airline's website says some flights may continue to be affected as operations recover and advise passengers to check their flight status before going to the airport. WestJet says a full return to normal operations will take time. CUPE says the proposed agreement improves compensation and recognizes more of the work flight attendants perform outside flight time. The strike lasted 28 hours before an agreement was reached early yesterday. The investigation into the cause of a boating crash in Muskoka that claimed the lives of 2 people in their 30s continues. Police will not be releasing the identities of the deceased, but say they were a woman 30 years old and a man 32, both from Toronto. The OPP says the pair were the only 2 people on the boat. Police say on Friday night at 10:40, officers responded to reports of a boat crash on Lake Rosso near Bakkenrig Bay. When crews arrived, they say they found a significantly damaged boat balancing on a rock ledge. Police have not released the details that led up to the crash. Police are asking anyone with information about the incident to contact OPP or Crime Stoppers. And the Rotary Club of Halliburton is presenting Summerfest today in Head Lake Park. Things get underway at 3 p.m. with lots of events for the entire family, plus free ice cream and popcorn while supplies last, and the world-famous beef on a bun. The Rotary card draw will take place this evening, and Music in the Park tonight features Ryan Van Lee in the band shell.
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1: Moose FM Sports. The Toronto Blue Jays beat the Houston Astros 3-1 last night. Jays starter Shane Bieber allowed 9 hits but gave up just 1 run with 2 walks over 5 2/3 innings. It was trade deadline day, and Toronto was active, trading center fielder Dalton Varsho to the Astros, where he made his debut last night. Jays also moved Jeff Hoffman to the Minnesota Twins for 3 prospects, and on Sunday, dealt veteran pitcher Kevin Gausman to the Chicago Cubs for outfielder Brett Bateman and infielder Ty Southesine.
0: Moose weather for Halliburton.
1: Checking the forecast from Environment Canada, we'll see mainly sunny skies in Halliburton County today. The high gets up to 26. Humidex makes it feel like 32, and the UV is very high at 8. Clear skies this evening and through the overnight as the low drops to 12. More sunshine tomorrow with a high of 27. Thursday looks cloudy with a chance of showers and a high of 26. And Friday, a sun cloud mix with a high of 25.
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0: That's the Bare Naked Ladies and Lovers in a Dangerous Time on Halliburton's biggest variety, 93.5 The Moose. We are looking at mainly sunny skies in the highlands. Any fog patches out there will dissipate as we get up to a high of 26. Humidex makes it feel like 32. All right, time to talk sports with Alex Freiburg. And Alex, a very busy weekend for the Toronto Blue Jays. They were making a lot of moves, and that sometimes I couldn't tell whether they were buyers and sellers. But overall, what do you think?
1: Overall, I think it was, I'd give them an A-plus for that deadline. I mean, like we had said, the writing was on the wall for Gausman and Varsho, but we had also thought the same thing about Bieber.
0: Right.
1: And, you know, potentially Springer, too, right?
0: Yep.
1: And, I mean, as much as I would have liked to see, you know, Varsho and Bieber go and keep Gausman, you know, I think the fact that they go out and they get one of the most sought-after pitchers at deadline, Jose Soriano.
0: Yeah.
1: I mean, and they've got control over him for a couple seasons, same with Spencer Arangetti. I mean, at the end of the day, I think that their rotation for next year looks better after this trade deadline.
0: Yeah, I do too. That's why I couldn't quite tell there, especially when they went after Soriano. I thought, well, what are they doing? I mean, it was a good move. I agree with you. I just couldn't quite figure it out. I just figured they'd be selling all assets and, you know, starting from scratch in the off season. But you're right. It was tough to see Gausman go. I was kind of surprised Springer didn't get picked up somewhere. That one really surprised me. I thought somebody who's contending could certainly use his leadership and bat, but that one surprised me.
1: Yeah, absolutely. And I really wonder if there was the kind of thing where they went to him and said, like, do you want to go? And he said no.
0: Yeah.
1: No, like, I want to stay. I had, great times here. And he's a type of, he's a first guy that would say, we're not finished here. Four games back.
0: Yeah.
1: Like, you know, he's a first guy that would say that. Like you said, his leadership is a huge presence in any postseason dugout. But yeah, the fact that they've got two really good pitchers, the only downside to each one of them, but it's funny because they each share the same thing, is they walk a lot of guys.
0: Yeah,
1: with Arangetti and Soriano. But you know who else walked a lot of guys when he came to Toronto was Dylan Cease. And I think that they saw something in both of these pitchers that Pete Walker could probably work with. And obviously they felt strong enough to do this. And again, like, I love being forward with it. I think that you can kind of get a little bit of an idea of management's thought process, and maybe they feel that they've got like still a 2-year window here before things decline or before their window is closed. So I like that. I like how they didn't blow things up.
0: Yeah.
1: And like I said, like I have a day for them, you know, and more importantly, they get the win. Like, winning last night was huge.
0: Yep.
1: Because like, after, you know, management puts that bit of faith into the club and you got a couple new guys, you know, arriving in the dugout, it's so, so important to like get that first win.
0: I agree. And you know, like, it is not out of the question that they could go on a little bit of a run now. I mean, Dalton Varsho was the only everyday player that was removed from the lineup. And as much as I love Kevin Gausman, he has been inconsistent this season. You know, maybe Soriano is the guy that fills in there and does a little bit of a better job. The fact that John Schneider can no longer go to Jeff Hoffman in the bullpen, to me, is a huge relief. I don't care if I would go in to replace Jeff Hoffman. You know what I'm saying? That is not a loss to me at all. So maybe it all helps.
1: What's wild is that he got a 7th and 17th ranked prospect.
0: Yeah.
1: For Hoffman, which I can't believe. To get rid of Hoffman, too, is a huge win. There's probably some celebrations happening around Toronto because that guy is gone. And speaking of last night, real quick, Brendan Little has been dealing lately. So let's not hold our breath on that, but that's good. And then back to Hoffman, because I just got to mention this. Tarik Skubal went, and I honestly think there's going to be a lockout. It's going to be because of this trade. Skubal goes to the Dodgers. Once again, LA's at it. And so a 7th and 17th we just talked about for Hoffman, that is what went for Tarik Skubal, plus a 5th ranked prospect.
0: Yeah.
1: The return for this guy was nothing, and it happened like 3 days before the deadline hit. What is going on? Why? I don't understand this one at all. It's got to stop. It's got to stop. If you're Detroit, I don't know if their announcers, because it happened during one of their games, it's kind of gone viral, but the announcers just trashing the decision on air, just saying, like, I don't even know what this team's doing anymore, but why would you make that deal, sending him to the Dodgers? I mean, it doesn't matter if you're Detroit where you send him to, but for the rest of the league, like, it's just wild, because that says, like, zero return on one of the best pitchers in baseball, top two best pitchers in baseball. Understand it.
0: Simple, the MLB simple solution. Broken. Simple solution. Salary cap. Simple solution. That would solve all of these problems. Everybody, every market is dealing the same way. You get rid of, you get rid of these kinds of things. It's as simple as that. The Dodgers, and I don't blame the Dodgers on this one. I blame baseball. You know, like if you can do this, do it. But it's not the Dodgers' fault. Put in a salary cap, they wouldn't be able to do it. It's simple as that. So anyway. Interesting times. You have yourself a great day. I'll talk to you tomorrow.
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2: The Ministry of Natural Resources is actively responding to numerous high-complexity wildland fires across the province. Rapidly evolving situations and extreme fire hazards are contributing to escalated fire behavior and producing smoke in many areas of the province. Stay informed about the current wildland fire situation by monitoring official information sources like ontario.ca/forestfires, following directions from Ontario Provincial Police and local authorities, and adhering to any ministerial orders, including evacuation orders, fire bans, and restrictions imposed by the ministry. 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Ontario has activated additional frontline resources to help Ontarians access the support they need. Fire rangers and emergency personnel are working hard to suppress active fires and keep communities safe. Entering the area of an active wildland fire can hinder response efforts and compromise the safety of firefighting crews and emergency personnel. Please stay clear of wildland fires.
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8: Checking the forecast from Environment Canada. We'll see mainly sunny skies in Halliburton County today. The high gets up to 26. Humidex makes it feel like 32, and the UV is very high at 8. Clear skies this evening and through the overnight as the low drops to 12. More sunshine tomorrow with a high of 27. Thursday looks cloudy with a chance of showers and a high of 26. And Friday, a sun cloud mix with a high of 25.
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1: Good morning, I'm Rick Lowes. WestJet started restoring its schedule yesterday after reaching a tentative agreement with CUPE, the union representing its cabin crew. The airline's website says some flights may continue to be affected as operations recover and advise passengers to check their flight status before going to the airport. WestJet says a full return to normal operations will take time. CUPE says the proposed agreement improves compensation and recognizes more of the work flight attendants perform outside flight time. The strike lasted 28 hours before an agreement was reached early yesterday. The Ontario government says the wildfire situation is currently moving in a reassuring direction with 80 fires extinguished in the past 2 weeks. According to the province, 159 fires are still raging across northern Ontario, with 30 burning out of control. Officials said that cooler temperatures and precipitation have helped, but that could soon change. 14 communities have been evacuated across northern Ontario, according to the Minister of Emergency Preparedness and Response, Jill Dunlop. So far, 5 of those communities have been able to return home. She said approximately 2,000 people remain evacuated and are taking refuge in host communities across the province. Personnel and aircraft from Alberta, Newfoundland, New Brunswick, Yukon, and PEI, as well as federal crews, have helped with suppression efforts. Crews from Mexico have also been deployed. While some cooler temperatures and rain have aided crews in their efforts, Minister of Indigenous Affairs Greg Rickford says they are not yet out of the woods. The investigation into the cause of a boating crash in Muskoka that claimed the lives of 2 people in their 30s continues. Police will not be releasing the identities of the deceased, but say they were a woman 30 years old and a man 32, both from Toronto. The OPP says the pair were the only 2 people on the boat. Police say on Friday night at 10:40, officers responded to reports of a boat crash on Lake Rosso near Brackenridge Bay. When crews arrived, they say they found a significantly damaged boat balancing on a rock ledge. Police have not released the details that led up to the crash. Police are asking anyone with information about the incident to contact OPP or Crime Stoppers. Canadian astronaut Joseph Kutrick says some of the experiments he'll be involved with on the International Space Station will have benefits to people back on Earth. He took part in a NASA media event yesterday and says some include studies on the cardiorespiratory system, remote monitoring, bone health and osteoporosis, and more. He says they're using the space environment and his body to study and find solutions to medical problems that all humans eventually encounter on Earth. Kutrick is one of 4 astronauts taking part in NASA's SpaceX Crew 13 mission to the ISS. It's slated to launch no earlier than mid-September.
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1: Moose FM Sports. Toronto Blue Jays beat the Houston Astros 3-1 last night. Jays starter Shane Bieber allowed 9 hits but gave up just 1 run with 2 walks over 5 2/3 innings. It was trade deadline day and Toronto was active, trading center fielder Dalton Varsho to the Astros, where he made his debut last night. Jays also moved Jeff Hoffman to the Minnesota Twins for 3 prospects, and on Sunday dealt veteran pitcher Kevin Gausman to the Chicago Cubs for outfielder Brett Bateman and infielder Ty Southesine.
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1: Checking the forecast from Environment Canada, we'll see mainly sunny skies in Halliburton County today. The high gets up to 26. Humidex makes it feel like 32, and the UV is very high at 8. Clear skies this evening and through the overnight as the low drops to 12. More sunshine tomorrow with a high of 27. Thursday looks cloudy with a chance of showers and a high of 26. And Friday, a sun cloud mix with a high of 25.

0: More Stan and Time and Jungle Love on Halliburton's Biggest Variety 93.5 The Moose. 13 minutes after 7 o'clock on an absolutely gorgeous Tuesday morning in the Halliburton Highlands. We're looking at sunshine all day long. Any fog patches still out there will dissipate this morning as we get up to a high of 26. Humidex makes it feel like 32. And EUV is very high at 8. Why don't we give some stuff away?
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0: All right, what do we have today? Well, you know, it's Come Town Tuesday in Halliburton. This is a special Come to Town Tuesday because not only do we have the Farmers Market and all the other great stuff that happens on Tuesday, but it's the Rotary Summerfest this afternoon as well that goes right in until Music in the Park tonight featuring Ryan Vanley. They're going to do the big draw for the vehicle. They're going to be fun for the whole family. So if you're coming to town today, how about lunch at Paquito Loco? That's right, Taco Tuesday, delicious Mexican fare. They're located right here, Castle Antiques, here in the village of Halliburton, right at the corner of Maple Highland. I got a gift certificate for Paquito Loco. I've also got a bottle of delicious and good for you Nectar Kombucha, bottled and brewed right here in Halliburton County and available at retailers pretty much across Ontario. Now, we'll give you a bottle of that and everything else if you're the first person to call me up and answer this morning's question correctly. Here we go. Kids in the 90s did this chore 4 times more often than they do it today. What chore is it? Kids in the 90s did this chore 4 times more often than they do it today. What chore? 705-457-4855, 1-877-883-7625. Take a guess. Give me a call. Win yourself some prizes. Here's Miles Smith, and Nice to Meet You on 93.5 The Moose.

0: 9.
1: Miles Smith, nice to meet you. Halliburton's biggest variety, 93.5. The Moose, 18 minutes after 7 o'clock. We're playing Impossible Trivia. Here's this morning's question. Kids in the 90s did this chore 4 times more often than they do it today. What is it? Let's go to the phones. Let's go to the phones. Good morning, the Moose. Who's this?
2: It's Frank Rex.
1: How are you today, Frank?
2: I'm good, buddy.
1: That's good. What do you think?
2: Cut the grass.
1: You are absolutely right.
2: Wow.
1: Very first caller. You absolutely nailed it. Was that just a random guess?
2: Just a random guess, yeah.
1: Good for you, Frank. Well, you've got a gift certificate at Paquito Loco. You have also got a bottle of delicious and good for you nectar kombucha. Hang on the line, Frank. I'll get your info.
2: Fantastic, Rex.
1: Well, there you go. Well done, Frank. And we didn't fool anybody this morning. Everybody who called in after Frank said cut the grass as well. So well done, everybody. We'll do it again tomorrow. And just want to say congratulations to Jennifer. Jennifer was the winner of our Boots and Hearts contest. She's going to the Boots and Hearts Festival coming up next week. And she got a weekend pass for 2 and a camping trip. So congrats. And again, thanks, everybody who entered. Right now, here's Everclear in Santa Monica on 93.5 The Moose.

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10: Checking the forecast from Environment Canada. We'll see mainly sunny skies in Halliburton County today. The high gets up to 26. Humidex makes it feel like 32, and the UV is very high at 8. Clear skies this evening and through the overnight as the low drops to 12. More sunshine tomorrow with a high of 27. Thursday looks cloudy with a chance of showers and a high of 26. And Friday, a sun-cloud mix with a high of 25.
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1: Good morning, I'm Rick Lowe. The Ontario government says the wildlife situation is currently moving in a reassuring direction, with 80 fires extinguished in the past 2 weeks. According to the province, 159 fires are still raging across northern Ontario, with 30 burning out of control. Officials said that cooler temperatures and precipitation have helped, but that could soon change. 14 communities have been evacuated across northern Ontario, according to Minister of Emergency Preparedness and Response Jill Dunlop. So far, five of those communities have been able to return home. She said approximately 2,000 people remain evacuated and are taking refuge in host communities across the province. Personnel and aircraft from Alberta, Newfoundland, New Brunswick, Yukon, and PEI, as well as federal crews, have helped with suppression efforts. Crews from Mexico have also been deployed. While some cooler temperatures and rain have aided crews in their efforts, Minister of Indigenous Affairs Greg Rickford said they're not out of the woods yet. WestJet started restoring its schedule yesterday after reaching a tentative agreement with QP, the union representing its cabin crew. The airline's website says some flights may continue to be affected as operations recover and advise passengers to check their flight status before going to the airport. WestJet says a full return to normal operations will take time. QP says the proposed agreement improves compensation and recognizes more of the work flight attendants perform outside flight time. The strike lasted 28 hours before an agreement was reached early yesterday. The investigation into the cause of a boating crash in Muskoka that claimed the lives of two people in their 30s continues. Police will not be releasing the identities of the deceased, but say they were a woman 30 years old and a man 32, both from Toronto. The OPP says the pair were the only two people on the boat. Police say on Friday night at 10:40, officers responded to reports of a boat crash on Lake Rosso near Bakkenrig Bay. When crews arrived, they say they found a significantly damaged boat balancing on a rock ledge. Police have not released the details that led up to the crash. Police are asking anyone with information about the incident to contact OPP or Crime Stoppers. And the Rotary Club of Halliburton is presenting Summerfest today in Head Lake Park. Things get underway at 3 p.m. with lots of events for the entire family, plus free ice cream and popcorn while supplies last, and the world-famous beef on a bun. The Rotary Card Draw will take place this evening, and Music in the Park tonight features Ryan Van Lee in the band shell.
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1: Moose FM Sports. The Toronto Blue Jays beat the Houston Astros 3-1 last night. Jays starter Shane Bieber allowed 9 hits but gave up just 1 run with 2 walks over 5 2/3 innings. It was trade deadline day, and Toronto was active, trading center fielder Dalton Varsho to the Astros, where he made his debut last night. Jays also moved Jeff Hoffman to the Minnesota Twins for 3 prospects, and on Sunday dealt veteran pitcher Kevin Gausman to the Chicago Cubs for outfielder Brett Bateman and infielder Ty Southesine.
0: Moose weather for Halliburton.
1: Checking the forecast from Environment Canada, we'll see mainly sunny skies in Halliburton County today. The high gets up to 26. Humidex makes it feel like 32, and the UV is very high at 8. Clear skies this evening and through the overnight as the low drops to 12. More sunshine tomorrow with a high of 27. Thursday looks cloudy with a chance of showers and a high of 26. And Friday, a sun cloud mix with a high of 25.
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0: That's the Chainsmokers and Cole playing something just like this on Halliburton's biggest variety, 93.5. It's a gorgeous Tuesday morning, and the high is going to be a beautiful day. Sunny skies, high gets up to 26, and a Humidex making it feel like 32. Good morning, Melanie. How are you?
1: Good morning, Rick. I'm doing good. How are you?
0: Well, I'm good. You have a good long weekend?
1: Yes, I did. We got lots of rain here, but otherwise it was nice.
0: Yeah. Did you happen to attend any social events where you were maybe meeting up with folks you never met before?
1: Yeah, I actually had a wedding this weekend, now that you mention it. Met some new people.
0: Yeah. Did you remember all their names?
1: Definitely not. Was I supposed to?
0: Well, this is the thing, you know, it's funny, too. I was at an event over the weekend as well. Met an old friend who was with a new partner. And her and I got talking, and actually everybody walked away, and her and I had a conversation probably 10 minutes long. We, you know, came from similar backgrounds, knew similar people, but I'd never met her before. Had a wonderful conversation with her. So after we were done, I walked away, and my wife said, "Oh, that's nice. That was so-and-so's girlfriend. You know, what's her name?" I have no idea.
1: Great conversation, but I didn't get her name.
0: I know. Well, it's the thing. You walk away, and she gave me her name. I just didn't, like, he introduced her to me, I have no idea what her name was. No idea
1: whatsoever. I'll try to repeat it back to them. Oh, you're Bob. Okay, nice to meet you, Bob.
0: Well,
1: like, so I say it a few times, you know?
0: Well, exactly. I mean, the first mistake I made was going up and talking to people without my wife beside me, because she does clue in on all that kind of stuff. But no, it was just one of those things where, you know, very nice person, very nice conversation. I have no clue what her name is. Apparently that happens all the time. Everybody out there could identify with this, right? And it's not like you weren't paying attention or even that you had a bad memory. Psychologists say it might simply be because you're highly intelligent.
1: I thought so, but I'm glad it's confirmed.
0: Yes, exactly. That's one of these stories. You go, hey, I can relate. Oh, I'm highly intelligent. There you go. one explanation is called the fan effect, where your brain stores so much info about a new person that retrieving a single detail like their name actually becomes harder.
1: That makes sense, especially if you're meeting a bunch of different people in one event. That's a lot of info.
0: Exactly. Well, you might remember that, I don't know, that she had a gold necklace on, or that she was from, you know, Portugal or something like that. You know what I mean? And that you remember. But researchers also suggest that highly attentive social people may be more intelligent but may struggle more with names, because they're busy reading social cues, adjusting their behavior, and absorbing content.
1: That's a lot of work.
0: Yeah, well, it is. But I think that happens normally. And names aren't strongly linked to meaning, so they're especially easy to forget.
1: Okay,
0: yeah.
1: I get it.
0: Yeah, you feel better about yourself now?
1: A little bit, yeah.
0: Yeah, so again, the awkward blank might say less about disinterest and more about intelligent, overloaded, overactive brains that's trying to make others feel more comfortable.
1: Phew. There you go.
0: Yeah, exactly. And the thing I remember about it all is, do not walk up to people without my wife beside me.
1: Lesson learned.
0: Lesson learned. 93.5 Moose FM.
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7: Checking the forecast from Environment Canada. We'll see mainly sunny skies in Halliburton County today. The high gets up to 26. Humidex makes it feel like 32, and the UV is very high at 8. Clear skies this evening and through the overnight as the low drops to 12. More sunshine tomorrow with a high of 27. Thursday looks cloudy with a chance of showers and a high of 26. And Friday, a sun cloud mix with a high of 25. Hey, Melanie, did you know that there's a difference between coffins and caskets?
8: Coffins and caskets? No, I had no idea.
7: Yeah, there is, just in case you were wondering. Coffins are typically tapered and six-sided, while caskets are rectangular.
8: Okay, well, that makes sense. So coffins are what you see like Halloween, right? Those shaped ones.
7: Yeah, decorations. I guess. Yeah, I don't know. I don't know. Anyway,
8: it brings... You going somewhere with this?
7: Well, I am, yes. Apparently, funeral homes are collectively getting a colorful makeover thanks to a growing number of death care professionals using social media to challenge traditional ideas about mourning.
8: Oh, great. Why?
7: Well, you know what? I noticed, you know, when I work out, I watch a channel from the Hamilton area on TV. Yeah. And then they have these undertakers doing commercials. Right.
8: Oh, wow.
7: And I thought they were, you know, but then I watched and I thought, well, good for them. You know, they're young. They were all young people and, you know, they were very serious, but at the same time, you could tell that they were trying to make it a little bit more, I don't know, modern.
8: Yeah. Not so stereotypical, somber death.
7: Exactly. Exactly. One funeral director has attracted millions of views online by showcasing eye-catching products such as hot pink caskets, cheetah print urns, and custom designs inspired by everything from gaming controllers to butterflies.
8: Wow.
7: Yeah, he says the goal is to make conversations about death less intimidating and offer families more personalized ways to remember loved ones. It's a good idea.
8: It is, and only if they're like, you know, half price of what a usual coffin casket is. I mean, these guys make so much money, and you're dead anyways. Why do you need a hot pink casket?
7: Well, you're right. As long as it's not more expensive. I agree with you.
8: Yeah.
7: I agree with you. Yeah. You know, like I've often said to my wife, you know, like, I hate going to funerals. I would not want to force any of my friends or relatives to come to mine. You know what I mean?
8: Yeah, exactly. And your family having to spend so much, it just seems silly. But
7: it does.
8: There's
7: it
8: a way to make it better with a hot pink casket.
7: Well, look, I think just, you know, like we got a little raft in front of the cottage. Set me on fire and push me out in the middle of the lake. Just like a Viking. There you go. On my way. You have a good day, Melanie. I'll talk to you tomorrow.
8: Thanks, Rick.

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1: Good morning, I'm Rick Lowes. WestJet started restoring its schedule yesterday after reaching a tentative agreement with CUPE, the union representing its cabin crew. The airline's website says some flights may continue to be affected as operations recover and advise passengers to check their flight status before going to the airport. WestJet says a full return to normal operations will take time. CUPE says the proposed agreement improves compensation and recognizes more of the work flight attendants perform outside flight time. The strike lasted 28 hours before an agreement was reached early yesterday. The Ontario government says the wildfire situation is currently moving in a reassuring direction with 80 fires extinguished in the past 2 weeks. According to the province, 159 fires are still raging across northern Ontario, with 30 burning out of control. Officials said that cooler temperatures and precipitation have helped, but that could soon change. 14 communities have been evacuated across northern Ontario, according to the Minister of Emergency Preparedness and Response, Jill Dunlop. So far, 5 of those communities have been able to return home. She said approximately 2,000 people remain evacuated and are taking refuge in host communities across the province. Personnel and aircraft from Alberta, Newfoundland, New Brunswick, Yukon, and PEI, as well as federal crews, have helped with suppression efforts. Crews from Mexico have also been deployed. While some cooler temperatures and rain have aided crews in their efforts, Minister of Indigenous Affairs Greg Rickford says they are not yet out of the woods. The investigation into the cause of a boating crash in Muskoka that claimed the lives of 2 people in their 30s continues. Police will not be releasing the identities of the deceased, but say they were a woman 30 years old and a man 32, both from Toronto. The OPP says the pair were the only 2 people on the boat. Police say on Friday night at 10:40, officers responded to reports of a boat crash on Lake Rosso near Bakkenrig Bay. When crews arrived, they say they found a significantly damaged boat balancing on a rock ledge. Police have not released the details that led up to the crash. Police are asking anyone with information about the incident to contact OPP or Crime Stoppers. Canadian astronaut Joseph Kutrick says some of the experiments he'll be involved with on the International Space Station will have benefits to people back on Earth. He took part in a NASA media event yesterday and says some include studies on the cardiorespiratory system, remote monitoring, bone health and osteoporosis, and more. He says they're using the space environment and his body to study and find solutions to medical problems that all humans eventually encounter on Earth. Kutrick is one of 4 astronauts taking part in NASA's SpaceX Crew 13 mission to the ISS. It's slated to launch no earlier than mid-September.
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1: Moose FM Sports. The Toronto Blue Jays beat the Houston Astros 3-1 last night. Jays starter Shane Bieber allowed 9 hits but gave up just 1 run with 2 walks over 5 2/3 innings. It was trade deadline day, and Toronto was active, trading center fielder Dalton Varsho to the Astros, where he made his debut last night. Jays also moved Jeff Hoffman to the Minnesota Twins for 3 prospects, and on Sunday, dealt veteran pitcher Kevin Gausman to the Chicago Cubs for outfielder Brett Bateman and infielder Ty Southesine.
0: Moose weather for Halliburton.
1: Checking the forecast from Environment Canada, we'll see mainly sunny skies in Halliburton County today. The high gets up to 26. Humidex makes it feel like 32, and the UV's very high at 8. Clear skies this evening and through the overnight as the low drops to 12. More sunshine tomorrow with a high of 27. Thursday looks cloudy with a chance of showers and a high of 26. And Friday, a sun-cloud mix with a high of 25.
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0: That's Three Doors Down and Here Without You on Halliburton's Biggest Variety 93.5. Moose, beautiful Tuesday morning in the Highlands. We're looking at sunshine all day long as the high today gets up to 26. Humidex could make it feel like 32. All right, it's time for Holly Cares with Pat, a biweekly segment we do with a person who has moved up to the Halliburton Highlands with a special needs family member who has been negotiating the network of agencies that are available to her. And Pat, we're going to continue our series. Over the last few times you've been on with us, we've been talking about the importance of financial planning for families living with a disability. So what have you got for us today?
1: Well, thanks, Rick. As we've been talking about, we've got this little financial literacy series that we've got going, and it's talking about the importance of financial planning for families living with a disability. We've talked about the Registered Disability Savings Plan, RDSP. We've talked about permanent life insurance. We've talked about, not necessarily in this series, but previously, ODSP, the monthly support program that the province provides. And today we're going to wrap up the total series by discussing Henson Trust. And this is a linchpin in the whole thing. It's an important estate planning tool that'll help protect inheritance for the loved ones that we're caring for. And joining us once again is Chris Salmons from Sun Life Financial. He's a financial planner, and he has been so wonderful in holding my hand and providing me with some good advice and sharing what we both know and what he knows better than I do with our listeners. So, Chris, thanks for being back for us. And most people, as I said, we're going to talk about a Henson Trust. And I'm sure the listeners right now are going, what's that?
2: Yeah, absolutely. Henson Trust aren't commonly known, but they are important. So a Henson Trust is a special type of trust, or referred to as an absolute discretionary trust, that's commonly used in Ontario to help protect an inheritance for someone living with a disability. So rather than leaving money directly to the beneficiary, the assets are managed by a trustee. And the trustee has complete discretion on how and when the money is distributed. And a properly drafted Henson Trust helps preserve the eligibility for certain provincial disability support programs, as you just mentioned, ODSP, okay? So that's what's important about this. So just a quick example, instead of leaving your inheritance directly to your son or daughter, your will could direct those assets to a Henson Trust where they're managed for their benefit over time while maintaining their government support, okay? And just with this, you know, that's the key, is that we're maintaining the provincial support while still making sure the inheritance is used for their support.
1: You know, I'm sad to say this, but friends and colleagues that I have in this community, if they hadn't had a Henson Trust in place and a grandparent or somebody left a gift to their child, their provincial funding was cut off. So it's so critical for people to understand what a Henson Trust can do for them.
0: So tell me this, who should consider putting a Henson Trust in place?
2: Yeah, Rick, so really any parent or grandparent or family member planning to leave an inheritance to someone living with a disability should at least ask whether a Henson Trust is appropriate for their situation. Every family's circumstances are obviously different, but it's definitely a conversation that's much better having while you're creating your estate plan than after it's too late.
0: And who actually sets it up?
2: Absolutely. So a Henson Trust is most commonly established by an estate lawyer as part of a person's estate plan, usually through their will.
1: Now, previously you mentioned a trustee. Why is that an important decision, and who is that?
2: Yeah, absolutely. And I'm sure many people aren't absolutely familiar with what a trustee is, but the trustee manages the trust, decides when the money is distributed according to the instructions set out in the trust. And that's like a significant responsibility, right? So choosing someone who is trustworthy, obviously organized and understand the beneficiary's long-term needs is incredibly important. And in some situations, family may even choose to have it actually professionally managed.
0: So how does Henson Trust fit with everything we've talked about throughout this series?
2: Yeah, and it's, as Pat referred to, it's an important piece, and it's where everything comes together. Like, the RDSP helps family build savings, permanent life insurance can help create funding. A Henson Trust helps protect and manage those assets in the future, and all together, it's really part of a comprehensive plan.
1: So why are people unaware of it? What's the misconception about the Henson Trust?
2: You know, there's obviously maybe some missing knowledge here, but many people think that maybe these are only for wealthy families. But the reality is, it's not necessarily about the size of inheritance. It's about protecting the person that you're leaving it to.
1: And even if there isn't an inheritance, it's protecting the ability of anything that might come to them and still receiving provincial funding.
2: Mm-hmm. Correct.
1: Yeah. So before we finish, is there anything that our listeners should keep in mind about this?
2: Yeah, absolutely. And obviously, I'm not a lawyer. I'm a financial planner. So today's discussion is totally intended for just educational purposes. And so many family situations are unique. So decisions about wills and Henson Trust should always be made with the advice of a qualified lawyer. As a financial planner, my role really is just to help coordinate those professionals so everybody is working together for the same goal.
0: All right, Chris, as we wrap up this series, is there one final message you'd like to leave with the listeners?
2: Yeah, I simply would encourage families not to wait. You don't need to be the expert. That is our job. Really, the only job that you have is simply to start the conversation.
1: Chris, I really want to thank you for, you know, meeting up with me and sharing the information that you've got and with our listeners. And if people want to learn more today about not only the Henson Trust, but some other financial planning tools that we've talked about, how do they get in touch with you?
2: Yeah, absolutely. So we're obviously on social media. So you can find us there, Chris Solomon, Sun Life. But also just give us a call, 705-457-9778, and we're happy to have a conversation.
0: Well, thank you, Chris, and thank you, Pat, again, for sharing some really important stuff that will help families living with disabilities. Now here's Loverboy, and everybody's working for the weekend on 93.5 The Moose.

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4: Checking the forecast from Environment Canada. We'll see mainly sunny skies in Halliburton County today. The high gets up to 26. Humidex makes it feel like 32, and the UV is very high at 8. Clear skies this evening and through the overnight as the low drops to 12. More sunshine tomorrow with a high of 27. Thursday looks cloudy with a chance of showers and a high of 26. And Friday, a sun cloud mix with a high of 25.
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1: There's a time to think, and there's a time to act. 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
1: Good morning, I'm Rick Lowe. The Ontario government says the wildfire situation is currently moving in a reassuring direction, with 80 fires extinguished in the past 2 weeks. According to the province, 159 fires are still raging across northern Ontario, with 30 burning out of control. Officials said that cooler temperatures and precipitation have helped, but that could soon change. 14 communities have been evacuated across northern Ontario, according to Minister of Emergency Preparedness and Response, Jill Dunlop. So far, 5 of those communities have been able to return home. She said approximately 2,000 people remain evacuated and are taking refuge in host communities across the province. Personnel and aircraft from Alberta, Newfoundland, New Brunswick, Yukon, and PEI, as well as federal crews, have helped with suppression efforts. Crews from Mexico have also been deployed. While some cooler temperatures and rain have aided crews in their efforts, Minister of Indigenous Affairs Greg Rickford said they're not out of the woods yet. WestJet started restoring its schedule yesterday after reaching a tentative agreement with QP, the union representing its cabin crew. The airline's website says some flights may continue to be affected as operations recover and advise passengers to check their flight status before going to the airport. WestJet says a full return to normal operations will take time. QP says the proposed agreement improves compensation and recognizes more of the work flight attendants perform outside flight time. The strike lasted 28 hours before an agreement was reached early yesterday. The investigation into the cause of a boating crash in Muskoka that claimed the lives of 2 people in their 30s continues. Police will not be releasing the identities of the deceased, but say they were a woman 30 years old and a man 32, both from Toronto. The OPP says the pair were the only 2 people on the boat. Police say on Friday night at 10:40, officers responded to reports of a boat crash on Lake Rosso near Bakenrig Bay. When crews arrived, they say they found a significantly damaged boat balancing on a rock ledge. Police have not released the details that led up to the crash. Police are asking anyone with information about the incident to contact OPP or Crime Stoppers. And the Rotary Club of Halliburton is presenting Summerfest today in Head Lake Park. Things get underway at 3 p.m. with lots of events for the entire family, plus free ice cream and popcorn while supplies last, and the world-famous beef on a bun. The Rotary card draw will take place this evening, and Music in the Park tonight features Ryan Van Lee in the band shell.
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1: Checking the forecast from Environment Canada, we'll see mainly sunny skies in Halliburton County today. The high gets up to 26. Humidex makes it feel like 32, and the UV's very high at 8. Clear skies this evening and through the overnight as the low drops to 12. More sunshine tomorrow with a high of 27. Thursday looks cloudy with a chance of showers and a high of 26. And Friday, a sun cloud mix with a high of 25.
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0: That's the Wallflowers and One Headlight. Halliburton's biggest variety, 93.5 The Moose. Sunny skies in Halliburton County today. High gets up to 26. Humidex making it feel like 32. All right, it's time to talk real estate with Andrew Hodgson, a salesperson and broker at Century 21 Granite Realty Group. And Andrew, here we are halfway through the summer, and it looks like a buyer's market still exists out there. Tell people, what is a buyer's market, and what does that mean for the real estate market?
1: Yeah, thanks, Rick, and thanks for having me on again. It has been a great summer, hasn't it?
0: Yeah, beautiful.
1: So we're definitely in a buyer's market. So that means that the prices have come down along with interest rates, and we have a lot of market, a lot on the product, on the market, lots of listings. So buyers, that means it swings, the pendulum swings to the buyers. However, it means they're coming out as well, so we're having sales. As we mentioned before, last year we didn't have many sales. This year the market's going, so that's good for sellers.
0: That's good.
1: However, buyers are going to be picky, and they're going to take their time. They also are going to, they're going to want to make sure, unlike 5-6 years ago, where they got, they jumped into things in competition, they're going to want to make sure they have conditional finance. We've talked about this before. Financing is not just their story, how much they make, what they owe, but the property. The bank wants to know, when they're getting tougher all the time, they want to know the value of the property, the access to the property, heat sources, things like that. So you want to put a condition of finance in.
0: Right.
1: You want a condition of inspection. You'd want to be able to make sure you inspect it. You're going to have a condition on insurance. Insurance is getting tougher all the time. Mm. So, you know, I also say to buyers, so this is, it swings nicely to the buyers. They got some choice. The prices are down. I'm not sure how much more they're going to go down. You know, it's kind of a mug's game, but I think we'll get near the bottom for Halliburton County. So there is people interest in buying and locking into interest rates that they are. You know, that, Rick, though, the other thing, and we've talked about this a lot as well, buyers should be using local agents.
0: Right.
1: I dealt with the other day with a product that property the folks bought with a city agent, and they're upset because the water levels have dropped. Well, we know that.
0: Right.
1: We know every lake. We know how much they, on average, drop. We have situations where they don't know anything about the septic, and they don't do an inspection. So, and going forward, they want to know who can get to shovel the roof, plow their driveway, who can fix our washroom. Locally, just we bring all that knowledge.
0: Yeah.
1: And every one of us, not just me. We're really fortunate. We have, you know, close to 100 in Halliburton County, and everybody has expertise in our area. Everybody's committed to our area. So when I talk to buyers, I say, yes, it's a good time to buy right now. You can be patient. You can take your time. But use a local agent, whoever that is.
0: I agree 100%. People want to get a hold of you, talk to you about buying or selling. How do they do that?
1: Thank you, Rick. Andrew Hodgson Real Estate gets all my contacts. You can get a hold of me anytime.
0: Terrific. Talk to you in a couple weeks.
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6: Checking the forecast from Environment Canada. We'll see mainly sunny skies in Halliburton County today. The high gets up to 26. Humidex makes it feel like 32, and the UV is very high at 8. Clear skies this evening and through the overnight as the low drops to 12. More sunshine tomorrow with a high of 27. Thursday looks cloudy with a chance of showers and a high of 26. And Friday, a sun cloud mix with a high of 25.
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loving. I wish she'd care to see, but she only cares when she's so inclined. And I fret so much about her loving. I wish she'd let me be, but her destiny's got us so intertwined. Back in 2011, I decided to not

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1: Good morning, I'm Rick Lowes. WestJet started restoring its schedule yesterday after reaching a tentative agreement with CUPE, the union representing its cabin crew. The airline's website says some flights may continue to be affected as operations recover and advise passengers to check their flight status before going to the airport. WestJet says a full return to normal operations will take time. CUPE says the proposed agreement improves compensation and recognizes more of the work flight attendants perform outside flight time. The strike lasted 28 hours before an agreement was reached early yesterday. The Ontario government says the wildfire situation is currently moving in a reassuring direction with 80 fires extinguished in the past 2 weeks. According to the province, 159 fires are still raging across northern Ontario, with 30 burning out of control. Officials said that cooler temperatures and precipitation have helped, but that could soon change. 14 communities have been evacuated across northern Ontario, according to the Minister of Emergency Preparedness and Response, Jill Dunlop. So far, 5 of those communities have been able to return home. She said approximately 2,000 people remain evacuated and are taking refuge in host communities across the province. Personnel and aircraft from Alberta, Newfoundland, New Brunswick, Yukon, and PEI, as well as federal crews, have helped with suppression efforts. Crews from Mexico have also been deployed. While some cooler temperatures and rain have aided crews in their efforts, Minister of Indigenous Affairs Greg Rickford says they are not yet out of the woods. The investigation into the cause of a boating crash in Muskoka that claimed the lives of 2 people in their 30s continues. Police will not be releasing the identities of the deceased, but say they were a woman 30 years old and a man 32, both from Toronto. The OPP says the pair were the only 2 people on the boat. Police say on Friday night at 10:40, officers responded to reports of a boat crash on Lake Rosso near Bakenrig Bay. When crews arrived, they say they found a significantly damaged boat balancing on a rock ledge. Police have not released the details that led up to the crash. Police are asking anyone with information about the incident to contact OPP or Crime Stoppers. Canadian astronaut Joseph Kutrick says some of the experiments he'll be involved with on the International Space Station will have benefits to people back on Earth. He took part in a NASA media event yesterday and says some include studies on the cardiorespiratory system, remote monitoring, bone health and osteoporosis, and more. He says they're using the space environment and his body to study and find solutions to medical problems that all humans eventually encounter on Earth. Kutrick is one of 4 astronauts taking part in NASA's SpaceX Crew 13 mission to the ISS. It's slated to launch no earlier than mid-September.
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1: 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Toronto Blue Jays beat the Houston Astros 3-1 last night. Jays starter Shane Bieber allowed 9 hits but gave up just 1 run with 2 walks over 5 2/3 innings. It was trade deadline day and Toronto was active, trading center fielder Dalton Varsho to the Astros, where he made his debut last night. Jays also moved Jeff Hoffman to the Minnesota Twins for 3 prospects. And on Sunday, dealt veteran pitcher Kevin Gausman to the Chicago Cubs for outfielder Brett Bateman and infielder Ty Southesine.
0: Moose weather for Halliburton.
1: Checking the forecast from Environment Canada, we'll see mainly sunny skies in Halliburton County today. The high gets up to 26. Humidex makes it feel like 32, and the UV is very high at 8. Clear skies this evening and through the overnight as the low drops to 12. More sunshine tomorrow with a high of 27. Thursday looks cloudy with a chance of showers and a high of 26. And Friday, a sun cloud mix with a high of 25.
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Beautiful sunny day in the Highlands today, nothing but sunshine as the high gets up to 26. 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Listen, it's Come Town Tuesday in the village of Halliburton today. That's right, so if you're heading in to check out the Farmer's Market in Head Lake Park, and you're thinking, well, what about the kids? 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That's right. So from 10 to 10:45 today, the kids can get up close and personal with a turtle. 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And the best part is it's free. 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
3: Moose weather for Halliburton.
4: Checking the forecast from Environment Canada. We'll see mainly sunny skies in Halliburton County today. The high gets up to 26. Humidex makes it feel like 32, and the UV is very high at 8. Clear skies this evening and through the overnight as the low drops to 12. More sunshine tomorrow with a high of 27. Thursday looks cloudy with a chance of showers and a high of 26. And Friday, a sun cloud mix with a high of 25. All right, so like I was saying, it is Come to Town Tuesday in the village of Halliburton. Now, more things to do? Well, how about a tour of the Halliburton Sculpture Forest? Every Tuesday, all summer long, they offer a free guided tour starting at 10 a.m. You'll learn about the artist and the story behind the sculptures they've created. And if you've never been to the Sculpture Forest, you need to check it out. It's very cool. Tour begins at the kiosk at the Halliburton School of Art and Design parking lot, which is at 297 College Drive, which is right off Industrial Park Road right here in Halliburton. Tours run rain or shine. You don't need to register. Just show up and enjoy. Now here's Nirvana, All Apologies on 93.5 The Moose.

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7: Checking the forecast from Environment Canada. We'll see mainly sunny skies in Halliburton County today. The high gets up to 26. Humidex makes it feel like 32, and the UV is very high at 8. Clear skies this evening and through the overnight as the low drops to 12. More sunshine tomorrow with a high of 27. Thursday looks cloudy with a chance of showers and a high of 26. And Friday, a sun cloud mix with a high of 25. All right, and if you're looking for something fun to do with the kids tonight, every Tuesday night all summer long, it's Kids Bingo at the Kinmount Legion. That's right. Doors open at 5:30. Admission is free. The kids have a great time, and donations are happily accepted. But check that out in Kinmount tonight. Right now, here's Level 42, Something About You on 93.5 The Moose.

Queens of the Stone Age and No One Knows on Halliburton's Biggest Variety, 93.5 Moose. Beautiful Tuesday in the Highlands. Sunny skies high today. Gets up to 26. Humidex making it feel like 32. And don't forget today, it's the Halliburton Rotary Club Summerfest. That's right. Things kick off at 3 o'clock. All kind of great, fun family activities happening in the park. There's going to be ice cream and popcorn. There's going to be beef on a bun. They're going to do the draw for the Rotary vehicle, which is this beautiful vehicle that they've been selling tickets for a couple years. That's going to happen at 8 o'clock. Music in the park tonight at the band show right here on the shores of Head Lake features Ryan Van Lee, a great local act that, you're going to hear more from Ryan Van Lee. He's a real talented guy. Should be a great show. But it's all happening right here in the village of Halliburton on Come to Town Tuesday, so make sure you check it out. Here's Saga, Wind 'Em Up on 93.5 The Moose.

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5: Moose weather for Halliburton.
6: Mainly sunny for Halliburton County today. The high gets up to 26. Humidex makes it feel like 32, and the UV is very high at 8. Clear skies this evening and through the overnight as the low drops to 12. Tomorrow, another sunny day with a high of 27. Thursday, we'll see some clouds, maybe showers as the high gets up to 26. And Friday, a sun cloud mix with a high of 25. And listen, just a reminder to get yourself registered for the Creative Connections Interactive Arts Workshop coming up Friday, August 14th at the West Guilford Rec Center. It's being presented by Aging as a Community and runs from 10:30 in the morning till 2:30 in the afternoon on the 14th with free lunch catered by Macaques. Yeah, not bad. 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
1: Mainly sunny for Halliburton County today. The high gets up to 26. Humidex makes it feel like 32, and the UV is very high at 8. Clear skies this evening and through the overnight as the low drops to 12. Tomorrow, another sunny day with a high of 27. Thursday, we'll see some clouds, maybe showers as the high gets up to 26. And Friday, a sun cloud mix with a high of 25. All right, what's going on in the world of sports tonight? Well, the Blue Jays look to make it 2 in a row against the Houston Astros. Tonight, Trey Savage starts for the Jays. First pitch scheduled for 8:10. And in the WNBA tonight, the Toronto Tempo are in California. They're taking on the Golden State Valkyries. Tip off there is at 10 p.m.
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That's Bananarama and Cruel Summer on Halliburton's Biggest Variety 93.5. The Moose, not very cruel out there today. Just a beautiful day, sunny skies. High gets up to 26. Humidex makes it feel like 32, and the UV's very high at 8. Hey, listen, this weekend, it's a big, big weekend coming up in Wilberforce. That's right, starting Friday night and going all day Saturday. It's a Wilberforce Agricultural Fair. There is something for everybody, some great new events as well this year, but it all kicks off Friday night. Admission is free. They got the kids' pet show, the line dancing lessons, the teen dance, and the pony pole, live entertainment. It's going to be a great night. And then again, all day Saturday, there is stuff going on. New this year is the Great Canadian Lumberjack Show. They've got a

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7: Moose Weather for Halliburton.
8: Mainly sunny for Halliburton County today. The high gets up to 26. Humidex makes it feel like 32, and the UV is very high at 8. Clear skies this evening and through the overnight as the low drops to 12. Tomorrow, another sunny day with a high of 27. Thursday, we'll see some clouds, maybe showers as the high gets up to 26. And Friday, a sun cloud mix with a high of 25.
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0: Moose weather for Halliburton.
1: Mainly sunny for Halliburton County today. The high gets up to 26. Humidex makes it feel like 32, and the UV is very high at 8. Clear skies this evening and through the overnight as the low drops to 12. Tomorrow, another sunny day with a high of 27. Thursday, we'll see some clouds, maybe showers as the high gets up to 26. And Friday, a sun cloud mix with a high of 25. All right, we are getting close to the lunch hour. That means in just a few minutes, we're going to have your local, national, and international headlines on our new news. Right now, though, here's Duran Duran and Notorious on 93.5 The Moose.

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1: Good afternoon, I'm Rick Lowes. The Ontario government says the wildfire situation is currently moving in a reassuring direction, with 80 fires extinguished in the past 2 weeks. According to the province, 159 fires are still raging across northern Ontario, with 30 burning out of control. Officials said that cooler temperatures and precipitation have helped, but that could soon change. 14 communities have been evacuated across northern Ontario, according to Minister of Emergency Preparedness and Response, Jill Dunlop. So far, 5 of those communities have been able to return home. She said approximately 2,000 people remain evacuated and are taking refuge in host communities across the province. Personnel and aircraft from Alberta, Newfoundland, New Brunswick, Yukon, and PEI, as well as federal crews, have helped with suppression efforts. Crews from Mexico have also been deployed. While some cooler temperatures and rain have aided crews in their efforts, Minister of Indigenous Affairs Greg Rickford said they're not out of the woods yet. WestJet started restoring its schedule yesterday after reaching a tentative agreement with CUPE, the union representing its cabin crew. The airline's website says some flights may continue to be affected as operations recover and advise passengers to check their flight status before going to the airport. WestJet says a full return to normal operations will take time. CUPE says the proposed agreement improves compensation and recognizes more of the work flight attendants perform outside flight time. The strike lasted 28 hours before an agreement was reached early yesterday. The investigation into the cause of a boating crash in Muskoka that claimed the lives of 2 people in their 30s continues. Police will not be releasing the identities of the deceased, but say they were a woman 30 years old and a man 32, both from Toronto. The OPP says the pair were the only 2 people on the boat. Police say on Friday night at 10:40, officers responded to reports of a boat crash on Lake Rosso near Bakenrig Bay. When crews arrived, they say they found a significantly damaged boat balancing on a rock ledge. Police have not released the details that led up to the crash. Police are asking anyone with information about the incident to contact OPP or Crime Stoppers. And the Rotary Club of Halliburton is presenting Summerfest today in Head Lake Park. Things get underway at 3 p.m. with lots of events for the entire family, plus free ice cream and popcorn while supplies last, and the world-famous beef on a bun. The Rotary Card Draw will take place this evening, and music in the park tonight features Ryan Van Lee in the band shell. Moose FM Sports. The Toronto Blue Jays look to make it 2 in a row against the Houston Astros tonight. Trey Savage gets the start. First pitch scheduled for 8:10. And in WNBA action tonight, the Toronto Tempo are in Golden State to take on the Valkyries. Tip-off there is at 10 p.m.
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1: Mainly sunny for Halliburton County today. The high gets up to 26. Humidex makes it feel like 32, and the UV is very high at 8. Clear skies this evening and through the overnight as the low drops to 12. Tomorrow, another sunny day with a high of 27. Thursday, we'll see some clouds, maybe showers as the high gets up to 26. And Friday, a sun cloud mix with a high of 25.
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6: Mainly sunny for Halliburton County today. The high gets up to 26. Humidex makes it feel like 32, and the UV is very high at 8. Clear skies this evening and through the overnight as the low drops to 12. Tomorrow, another sunny day with a high of 27. Thursday, we'll see some clouds, maybe showers as the high gets up to 26. And Friday, a sun cloud mix with a high of 25.
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7: Moose weather for Haliburton.
8: Mainly sunny for Haliburton County today. The high gets up to 26. Humidex makes it feel like 32, and the UV is very high at 8. Clear skies this evening and through the overnight as the low drops to 12. Tomorrow, another sunny day with a high of 27. Thursday, we'll see some clouds, maybe showers as the high gets up to 26. And Friday, a sun cloud mix with a high of 25.

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6: Mainly sunny for Halliburton County today. The high gets up to 26. Humidex makes it feel like 32, and the UV is very high at 8. Clear skies this evening and through the overnight as the low drops to 12. Tomorrow, another sunny day with a high of 27. Thursday, we'll see some clouds, maybe showers as the high gets up to 26. And Friday, a sun-cloud mix with a high of 25.
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1: Mainly sunny for Halliburton County today. The high gets up to 26. Humidex makes it feel like 32, and the UV is very high at 8. Clear skies this evening and through the overnight as the low drops to 12. Tomorrow, another sunny day with a high of 27. Thursday, we'll see some clouds, maybe showers as the high gets up to 26. And Friday, a sun cloud mix with a high of 25.
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5: Moose weather for Halliburton.
6: Mainly sunny for Halliburton County today. The high gets up to 26. Humidex makes it feel like 32, and the UV is very high at 8. Clear skies this evening and through the overnight as the low drops to 12. Tomorrow, another sunny day with a high of 27. Thursday, we'll see some clouds, maybe showers as the high gets up to 26. And Friday, a sun cloud mix with a high of 25.
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1: Mainly sunny for Halliburton County today. The high gets up to 26. Humidex makes it feel like 32, and the UV is very high at 8. Clear skies this evening and through the overnight as the low drops to 12. Tomorrow, another sunny day with a high of 27. Thursday, we'll see some clouds, maybe showers as the high gets up to 26. And Friday, a sun cloud mix with a high of 25.
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8: Mainly sunny for Haliburton County today. The high gets up to 26. Humidex makes it feel like 32, and the UV is very high at 8. Clear skies this evening and through the overnight as the low drops to 12. Tomorrow, another sunny day with a high of 27. Thursday, we'll see some clouds, maybe showers as the high gets up to 26. And Friday, a sun cloud mix with a high of 25.
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0: It's time for Moose Events, your guide to what's happening in the Halliburton Highlands. 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
0: Mainly sunny for Halliburton County today. The high gets up to 26. Humidex makes it feel like 32, and the UV is very high at 8. Clear skies this evening and through the overnight as the low drops to 12. Tomorrow, another sunny day with a high of 27. Thursday, we'll see some clouds, maybe showers as the high gets up to 26. And Friday, a sun cloud mix with a high of 25.
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1: Good afternoon, I am Mauricio Prado. Two wooden trail bridges were completed over the long weekend in Halliburton County. Officials with the Halliburton County Snowmobile Association joined forces with the local ATB Association and the Halliburton Trail Riders to put the finishing touches on two Trail 9 bridges en route to the Gooderham area. Officials say the next job on their to-do list is to repair the Three Brothers floating bridge at the Big Hawk Little Hawk Lakes. A series of all candidates meeting will be held across the county this fall. The Halliburton Highlands Chamber of Commerce has partnered with the Halliburton Highlands Healthy Democracy Project to host four events. According to officials, all candidates' meetings will take place in Cardiff on September 12th, Minden on September 19th, Halliburton on October 3rd, and Stanhope on October 17th. In advance of these events, officials are reaching out to residents, local businesses, and organizations about the topics that are most important this municipal election. For details on how to provide feedback, visit MyHalliburtonNow.com. The municipal election is October 26th. The worst roads list for Ontario is out from CAA. The majority of the top 10 are in southern Ontario, with Hamilton's Barton Street East deemed the worst, Mississauga's Huron-Tarrion Street, and Sudbury's Notre Dame Avenue round out the top three. Officials say the annual lists are compiled to advocate for improvement to road infrastructure. For a complete list, visit caaworstsroads.com.
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2: 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The Toronto Blue Jays look to make it two in a row against the Houston Astros tonight. Trey Savage gets the start. First pitch scheduled for 8:10. And in WNBA action tonight, the Toronto Tempo are in Golden State to take on the Valkyries. Tip-off there is at 10 p.m.
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2: We'll see clear skies this evening and through the overnight in Halliburton County as the low drops to 12. Sunny tomorrow with a high of 27. Thursday, we're in for cloudy skies with a chance of showers and a high of 26. And Friday, a mix of sun and cloud with a high of 25.

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0: Moose weather for Halliburton.
5: We'll see clear skies this evening and through the overnight in Halliburton County as the low drops to 12. Sunny tomorrow with a high of 27. Thursday, we're in for cloudy skies with a chance of showers and a high of 26. And Friday, a mix of sun and cloud with a high of 25.
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4: Moose weather for Haliburton.
5: We'll see clear skies this evening and through the overnight in Haliburton County as the low drops to 12. Sunny tomorrow with a high of 27. Thursday, we're in for cloudy skies with a chance of showers and a high of 26. And Friday, a mix of sun and cloud with a high of 25.
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1: Good afternoon, I am Mauricio Prado. Two wooden trail bridges were completed over the long weekend in Halliburton County. Officials with the Halliburton County Snowmobile Association joined forces with the local ATB Association and the Halliburton Trail Riders to put the finishing touches on two Trail 9 bridges en route to the Gooderham area. Officials say the next job on their to-do list is to repair the Three Brothers Floating Bridge at the Big Hawk Little Hawk Lakes. A series of all-candidates meeting will be held across the county this fall. The Halliburton Highlands Chamber of Commerce has partnered with the Halliburton Highlands Healthy Democracy Project to host four events. According to officials, all candidates' meetings will take place in Cardiff on September 12th, Minden on September 19th, Halliburton on October 3rd, and Stanhope on October 17th. In advance of these events, officials are reaching out to residents, local businesses, and organizations about the topics that are most important this municipal election. For details on how to provide feedback, visit MyHalliburtonNow.com. The municipal election is October 26th. The worst roads list for Ontario is out from CAA. The majority of the top 10 are in southern Ontario, with Hamilton's Barton Street East deemed the worst. Mississauga's Huron-Tarrion Street and Sudbury's Notre Dame Avenue round out the top three. Officials say the annual lists are compiled to advocate for improvement to road infrastructure. For a complete list, visit caaworstsroads.com.
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2: Moose FM Sports. The Toronto Blue Jays look to make it two in a row against the Houston Astros tonight. Trey Savage gets the start. First pitch scheduled for 8:10. And in WNBA action tonight, the Toronto Tempo are in Golden State to take on the Valkyries. Tip-off there is at 10 p.m.
0: Moose weather for Halliburton.
2: We'll see clear skies this evening and through the overnight in Halliburton County as the low drops to 12. Sunny tomorrow with a high of 27. Thursday, we're in for cloudy skies with a chance of showers and a high of 26. And Friday, a mix of sun and cloud with a high of 25.
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0: Moose weather for Halliburton.
7: We'll see clear skies this evening and through the overnight in Halliburton County as the low drops to 12. Sunny tomorrow with a high of 27. Thursday, we're in for cloudy skies with a chance of showers and a high of 26. And Friday, a mix of sun and cloud with a high of 25.
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0: 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Moose weather for Halliburton.
1: We'll see clear skies this evening and through the overnight in Halliburton County as the low drops to 12. Sunny tomorrow with a high of 27. Thursday, we're in for cloudy skies with a chance of showers and a high of 26. And Friday, a mix of sun and cloud with a high of 25.
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2: Moose weather for Haliburton.
3: We'll see clear skies this evening and through the overnight in Haliburton County as the low drops to 12. Sunny tomorrow with a high of 27. Thursday, we're in for cloudy skies with a chance of showers and a high of 26. And Friday, a mix of sun and cloud with a high of 25.
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1: We'll see clear skies this evening and through the overnight in Halliburton County as the low drops to 12. Sunny tomorrow with a high of 27. Thursday, we're in for cloudy skies with a chance of showers and a high of 26. And Friday, a mix of sun and cloud with a high of 25.
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3: We'll see clear skies this evening and through the overnight in Halliburton County as the low drops to 12. Sunny tomorrow with a high of 27. Thursday, we're in for cloudy skies with a chance of showers and a high of 26. And Friday, a mix of sun and cloud with a high of 25.
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3: We'll see clear skies this evening and through the overnight in Halliburton County as the low drops to 12. Sunny tomorrow with a high of 27. Thursday, we're in for cloudy skies with a chance of showers and a high of 26. And Friday, a mix of sun and cloud with a high of 25.
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2: Hey guys, how you doing?
1: 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And from over the mountains, the Rocky, Sheldon Button. Yeah, here we are, episode 4, which means we are pretty close to seeing Glenn and the band kicking off into this tour. It's fast approaching.
3: 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Tell us more about it and where you're performing.
2: Thanks for asking. It's a super exciting tour we got coming up. We get to start here on the island. We're going to start up in Courtney at Ace Brewing. You can come check out our acoustic show there. If you missed that one, you could catch us in Duncan the next day on the 3rd at the Red Arrow. We're going to have the full band set. So go to theneedfulmusic.com if you want to sign up and get free tickets for that. I would love to invite you to our Trooper show. It's sold out. I think that's awesome, and I'm really excited to play for them in Nanaimo on the 4th. And then we're going to go out, we're going to start going out east, Kelowna, Penticton, kind of hit Nelson. We're going to go to Alberta and hit Lethbridge and Olds, hang out in Calgary a little bit. It's going to be really fun.
3: Do you have any stories from the road or spending time in these communities?
2: Oh yeah, I've gone through BC and into Alberta quite a lot in my youth. I've skied